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0: We're going to be AP 40, close to Spring Creek. 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

0: 360 or 10-8, we'll have a report to juvenile going with mother. Other individual reporting. They're going to be banned. We'll have a report to 10-8.
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0: 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We're in service with paperwork.
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0: 97. Okay, 77. It's going to be the Inman Social, 201 Key Street, Southwest. Callers wise, and a female here is possibly on drugs. They want her banned.
2: They happen to say if she's inside or outside.
0: I'm still going further.

0: 42. 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Says that she's outside.
1: Okay, so show me out here with her at Starbucks. Is that female from Inland Social? Seven, seven, nine, seven.

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1: Fine, copy.
0: Units out on Inman Street. If you'll go make contact with the caller there.
2: Can you copy a harassment report with a verbal breaking out?
1: Go ahead.
2: Three nine three Horton Lane Southeast. Caller's advising that there's a Tammy subject lives next to her. Was driving by cussing at some kids. Tammy's currently verbal with somebody at the corner of the street. If you'll just check for a verbal and then make contact at Horton for harassment.

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0: 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She's up here next to, checking the cash.
1: 42, I copy.

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0: 35 copy, call. The 18th Street Northwest, Harrell Avenue Northwest. Caller's advising there's a male in the roadway here between 18th and 20th on Harrell. Says vehicles are having to go around him. He's going to be wearing headphones, no shirt, and jeans. Be a white male. He's also jumping at vehicles when they pass.
1: Traffic hazard, he's buffeting. I just got flagged down. Intentional location.

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0: B2712-7712 Magnolia Court Northwest Colors Rising. There's two or three dogs here. I've been barking for days now. They're not aggressive. No further in your callers. Don't want to contact.

0: Sì.
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0: She's moving along again.
1: Okay, Magnolia Court, Northwest, Clarksville. There's two or three dogs here. I've been barking for days now. They're not aggressive. No further than your callers don't want to contact.

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1: 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I had none, so I'll come back here and stop.
0: Okay. 406, pull up on the scene. With the caller.
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0: 36 خواب بخواب.
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0: The caller's at 2791 2791 Michigan Avenue Road Northeast, advising there's a group of people running in the field near this address that's screaming. I think they went towards Barney Lane. No description. And I don't believe your caller's wanting contact.

0: 5, verse 6.
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0: 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I've not had any contacts anyway.
1: All right, copy. 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
0: Okay, cool. 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I'm tonight, though.

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0: Starting non-main, 954.3.

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0: I was flagged down by subject here on Truitt, west of the Holler home. The elderly lady, she's having car trouble.
1: Truitt here, what?
0: I'm following her to Semarita Circle.

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1: 800 responding.
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3: Rescue 8 responding.
0: I copy. I'll show you in route. It's going to be 372 Hannah Road Northwest. 372 Hannah Road Northwest. Should be a camper that sits on the lot here. Caller's advising they're going to be a neighbor. Smells like copper wire burning. A little gray smoke in the air. No flames showing. Not sure what's actually going on. Doesn't know if it's a... Doesn't know if it's a control burn or what it is. Just wants y'all to check it out.

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1: Second.
0: 11554525 6.

0: 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He's revoked negative.
1: We're back in service. This seems to be terminated.
0: I copy. 2136.
2: Good.
0: You
2: can show up back tonight. She's been in positive options.

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0: Tennessee 12491 5295.
1: Yeah.

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0: I'm out of Cal Deer Park.
1: Back up.

0: 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Caller's advising that they have some sort of residential alarm, thinking somebody might be walking around. Just want the area checked.
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1: Go ahead.
2: Go ahead.
0: It's going to be 1851 Denton Pike Northeast, 18

0: 400, are they wanting contact at residence or just area change?
1: Yeah, they're going to want contact in person. Also advise they do have a handgun in the house. We told them to put it away.

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2: 58.
0: 1915, 1915 Central Street Northwest will be apartment 15. Caller advising there's a party here with about 20 subjects. They're inside and outside being loud. And your caller's not wanting contact.
3: Said that one person got out of it, walking towards the stop sign on Brooklawn and made a left.
4: Roger, you can put me on that. I'm close.
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0: Tennessee 287, Baker Robert Queen Baker.
1: Comes back to a 2008 Buick. Belongs to a Michael McClaw, 1351 Sugar Creek Road. Expiration 627, NS4.
0: Ten. 402. They advise that the subject walked left or right from the stop sign.
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2: 336.
0: The residential structure fire says it's past the City Cafe and before Burger King on... It's past the City Cafe and before Burger King on 25th. I'm still trying to get a better location.
2: I copy. I'll show myself in 5897 area.
0: Okay.
3: So they can see a structure on fire in the wood line here. They think it's possibly a house. Maybe in fire and we're out with you.

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0: 4052 John Court Northwest, 4052 John Court Northwest.
2: Rescue one in route.
0: Said they didn't hear anything particular, just screaming once the area checked.
3: Copy, I'll show you in route. It's going to be near Peerless Road Northwest, 25th Street Northwest. Your call is going to be a passerby advised that they saw smoke bellowing out the trees. It's going to be in the wood line here somewhere. He couldn't give me an exact address because he was a passerby. Did advise that the windows on the house are orange, glowing. It looks like PD's around near the scene. Can smell fire. I'm trying to attempt to locate an exact address for you.
4: Can you confirm with your caller that they have observed a fire visually and not just smelled it?
3: They didn't say they could see the actual fire. They could see smoke coming up out of the trees and thought they could see the reflection of fire from the other houses.

0: There's just a little bit in the area. That's just locate.
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2: Spider 4.
1: The address has been updated to Peerless Road Northwest at 25th Street Northwest. PD is in the area. They're trying to locate.

0: 11. I've been in the area for a while now.
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3: Engine 4, go ahead.
2: 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We believe this may be the source of the call.
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1: Two ten area.
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3: 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Engine 4 is on scene. They're saying that there's a house on Maple Drive with Halloween lights and a fog machine. They think this may be the source.
5: Yeah, I think 4, we're out with it.

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1: Go ahead.
0: Geo to 5554 Coleman Drive, Northeast. No answer on callback. It's now been cut as a domestic, so 58, can you be in route with them, please?
2: Ethan Moore.
0: They're calling back in now. The caller is a neighbor, I believe, to this address, and that they're having a fight here. That the male involved was trying to leave and he hit a female on scene with a vehicle. She's not injured, but they're still outside arguing.

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0: 402.
1: Go ahead.
2: We've had no contact with anybody. I spoke with the caller. We'll keep an eye on it tonight. We'll be 10-8.
1: Copy.

0: male she was with is Christopher and Zach. So is that the one male that took off running, got his keys out of the vehicle, and then jumped the fence? That's what one caller is advising.
1: Forty-seven.
2: Okay.

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0: 406-408, we copy another prowler. Water level highway and Old Kinzer Road southeast. Water level highway, Old Kinzer Road southeast. Caller said, looked like someone was trying to get in the cars here. Only saw one person. Was carrying some type of bag, wearing a hoodie or jacket. Also carrying flashlight. 402
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1: 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I got towards North Lee.
0: 1070 towards North Lee.
1: I copy. Do you have a description?
0: He's shirtless, white male.
1: Copy.

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1: /411 affirmative.
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1: Copy.

Oui, pour ça. She has been picked up and is being transported to a Harbor Safe House. You can show me 10-8 with the report.

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0: Check down water level, check the old Kinzer, and check the new flea market over here. We've had no contact with anybody. We'll be tonight.
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0: 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We'll be checking, no contact.
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0: So we haven't eaten numbers in previous for cows out here because it does look like their fence is damaged where the cattle are. The corner of Paso and Chatter Valley.
1: Four four. 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
2: Bleeding from his rectum. 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
0: 3341 Lead Mine Valley Road Southwest, 3341 Lead Mine Valley Road Southwest. Caller advised there's a party going on here, making a lot of noise. Says there's a lot of cars in the area. It's been going on since 1400. There is a flag on this address advising Alani Hood's aggressive with crews. Caller does not want contact.
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1: Copy.
2: 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I believe it's going to be 3302. Gonna be the address.
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0: Reserve. 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
4: 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I'm route.
2: Okay. 531, 531, Linda Drive, Southeast. Caller advising that her husband is in talks and banging on the door. She's locked herself in the bedroom. Husband there is going to be a Ryan Loftus.

0: 45-52. 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
0: 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I'm 10-8.
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0: Copy. I'll be 1081 with that vehicle at Stewart Elementary.
1: Copy.

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0: 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We mediated 10-8 with the report.
1: Copy.

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1: 3847.
0: The laundry room, 891-891 K Street Northwest. Caller advising there's a homeless male and female in the store sleeping. One's wearing a gray hoodie, red pants. There's a male at the vending machine with a skeleton hoodie and blue jeans that they want removed as well.
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0: 338, King Copy 2, Tennessee IDs. 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
1: Option.

calling ASM for Rachel Traverbello. 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Going fast all over the roadway. Last seen passing Ben Pike, going outbound past the Whirlpool, main plant, any contact observed. Time off, coming in at 950.

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0: Harrison Pike, Phillip Pike, Tennessee, 977. Baker Ocean, Tom King, be on a silver Hyundai.
1: I copy.
0: I got Baker Queen, Tom King.
1: I copy. Dirty, just driving reckless and also speeding. 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

0: 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Copy, OLA.
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It's a media hang up. On callback, Tanya Sadler advised everything was okay, but there was a yelp in the background. 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
1: 2003-2003 Laurel Springs Drive, Northwest.
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0: 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Can you help me call?
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0: Team on traffic control there at the 3575 northbound for north and south while they're trying to get a vehicle. It's going to be a Watt Santa Fe.

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0: I can't get anybody to answer the door. There's no signs of disturbance in 2108.

0: 3345, 3342, can you copy a possible burg in progress?
1: 45.
2: 42.
0: Can you be en route to 1202 16th Street Southeast, 1202 16th Street Southeast? Callers advising that someone's at the back door trying to open the screen door at the point.

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3360, 3335, can you copy an unwanted? Can you in round to the Town Place Suites by Marriott, 160 Vernon Drive, Northwest 160. Caller's advising that Brandon Painters showed up. He's got blonde hair, wearing a gray t-shirt and pants. Out front, sitting in a chair, smoking. They did advise that he has been banned previously.

0: 45, everything okay?
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1: You check him. 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

3 Echo Yashin, you're out to North Cleveland Towers, 1200 Magnolia Avenue, Northeast, apartment 513, 513. You're out of 73-year-old female here weighing 216 pounds of Eisen. They're having severe pain in the shoulder and just had a replacement recently. Also has swelling in the hands. Apartment door will be unlocked for you.

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0: Me, the Heritage Place Apartments, 4100 North Ocoee Street, apartment 49. 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She can hear banging, and there are lights on in the apartment.

Y'all said it's going to be the same caller for that bird last night. Y'all cleared with no contact with anything. I don't know if she's C-48.

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0: All units stand by for a stolen vehicle from Meigs County. It's going to be a Volo for a 94 black Jeep Wrangler, two-door with a hard top and gold lettering. Was also pulling a trailer recently stolen from a Meigs County address, Blackberry. No tag or VIN info at this time. Timeout 340.
1: County recently. They have not entered it yet. No further. Any contact, sir, for stop time is 340.

0: Pike. Going to be temporary tag Quebec, Edward, William, 3, Robert, X-ray James. Looks like a dark colored Pontiac.
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0: I just ran out of gas. Someone brought them. Some. You can show me back tonight.
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0: Engine company 3 is responding.
1: Hi, copy. I'll show you on route. It's going to be 340 Church Street Northeast, 340 Church Street Northeast, showing Lee University Church Street Annex. Has limited details on what zone it's showing. It just shows fire alarm. It's going to be a hydrant there on the corner of Central and Church Street Northeast.

0: 911 units going to Church Street Northeast. A long time, and he's on the phone with an update. Advised they spoke with security guard there on site and advised it was a false alarm.
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0: 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Teaming rounds of 20th Street Northwest, Keith Street Northwest. Caller's advising there's someone laying in the roadway here. Unknown race or gender, but they're wearing a white shirt and white pants. No obvious injuries. Advised that they were in the left lane.
1: 50 Tom Bratman.
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0: 52 by chance. 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
0: It's going to be a residential alarm. 4940 Azalea Avenue Northwest. 4940 Azalea Avenue Northwest. Should be for a Willie Kimball. They're saying there's going to be some kitchen motion.

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0: It'll be Tennessee 170, Baker Queen, Robert Sam, Silver Honda Civic. It'll be 64 inbound at Hollow.
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1: 1325 8th Street Northeast, 1325 8th Street Northeast. Caller's advising they see a male on her cameras walking towards her camper. Dark hair, white male, was outside cussing and might be on drugs. Currently wearing a hoodie and pants.

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1: 408, I'm 10-8 with a warning. You can put me on 8th Street traffic.
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0: 409, there's a phone number for that Daquisha patent subject. Teach wants a phone call after you're done.
1: That's anyway.

0: 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Not any type of front door sensor?
1: The only thing we got was kitchen motion.

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1: Go ahead.
0: 35 Ridgefield Drive Northwest. A residential alarm shown for the front door. 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
0: All right.

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1: Engine 5, I'm shutting around. It's going to be 4045 Old Free Road Northwest, 4045. Going to have a 56-year-old male here, complaining of difficulty breathing. He is laying on his stomach on the floor at the moment. Collar's trying to get into his back.
2: Having difficulty breathing. 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

0: 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Still breathing at the moment.
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2: 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They're saying he's no longer breathing.
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0: I'm Georgetown at 75. I'll have your CPR. Whoever's furthest out on the 400s can cancel me.
1: I copy.
0: All right, I'll go back and search.
1: Copy.

0: by the way. It looks like they're just past Rabbit Valley and by Elkmont Baptist Church, but they've said you passed them.
1: Yeah, we're turning around.

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1: Yes, and law.
0: Okay, well, we're on scene.
1: Okay, they should be out front.
2: Okay, I'm sure.
3: Copy.

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1: Hi, copy.
2: Four love.
3: When you get a minute, just log this mail back in from this address, please, and leave us on this call for a few.

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1: 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Did you say CPR in progress?
3: 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That, sorry, when are we going on scene?
1: Okay, I copy.

450 Goodwill Road Southeast in lot 5. It is 63-year-old female, weight is 192. She's going to be waiting outside. Says that she's been vomiting since 3 p.m. yesterday, having pain in the right side and lower stomach.

0: 500, everything still okay?
1: Probably.
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1: What time did we get on scene?
0: On scene at 6:28.

0: Por ahí quién sabe qué.
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0: Me the blue space ball 4020 North Dakota Street. Your caller's gonna be in a black Lincoln MKX. Says that he missed his turn and now he's stuck over the ditch here. Has some damage to his vehicle. Just gonna be a one vehicle accident.

0: 7, when you go into the trailer park, it looks like you'll break off to the left, and it'll be the 5th one down.
1: Since we're at the 2nd one down, and it says 5 and 5.
0: Okay, I copy.

0: Not Monroe.
1: It's going to be at 1501 21st Street Southeast, 1501 21st Street Southeast. This is a group home. 55-year-old male, he's fallen and hit his head. They said that he does have a hematoma appearing on the back side of his head. Vitals are stable and his pupils are equally reactive. He is nonverbal, though. They said he's not combative or anything. You can go in the main door.

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1: Heavily.
0: Do you copy me calling code 73 at 703?
1: I did not. I will put that in the call though.
0: Copy that. Thank you. If you could also let me know who the ME on call is.
1: It's going to be Don Smith.
0: Copy. Thank you.

0: 509, can we have a description of the residence?
1: I'll try to get one off of history. Council Road, Northeast. Caller advised there's a tree down across the road in the curve east of this address.
0: Careful.

0: Agent 5911, will we clear the scene? Scene to be terminated.
1: Copy.
2: Bradley 7419.
1: Can you repeat your mileage? It cut out.
2: 746.9.
1: I copy. Five oh nine. The only thing I have in history is that it's a house on the left side of the road. It looks like it's directly behind White's Auto, and they said it's called Open Arms Care Group Home. There's a big gate around it. Five oh nine. We're on scene. I copy.
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1: Yeah.
0: 756.3, and then a Bradley.
1: No,

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1: Right.
0: A CID's been notified. They're not responding unless the ME decides to come out. I'll be 10-8-204. I'll be standing by.
1: Copy.
2: ME's been contacted. Companionship, you got here.
1: Okay.

0: 509. 509, we're gonna be clear within AMA. The facility has decided to transport the patient themselves.
1: No,

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1: go ahead.
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1: Info.

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0: 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I'm showing you route 745 Wildwood Avenue, Southeast. 745, we got a 95-year-old male patient, correction, 55-year-old male patient. Was in the bed, started not feeling good. They're getting him in the office now, like breathing normally.
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0: 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Coming in on a text to 911, there's nothing in the call yet.

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1: Right, copy. I was showing you route 3530 Key Street Northwest, 3530. Let me room 5454, 59-year-old. Having chest pain 15 minutes ago was onset. It's going to be a diabetic patient, dialysis. They gave him a baby aspirin, two nitros at 814. O2 is at 97. Blood pressure is at 145 over 71. Heart rate of 102. It's going to be a female patient feeling nauseated and dizzy.
0: Level 5.
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0: Destination ending mileage is 74.1, 74.1.
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0: Tavo 3, are you all en route?
1: Three, do you copy?
0: I do now. I'm showing you around 110 Country Club Drive, Southwest 110. Going to be the Life Bridges home there. 63-year-old male patient. 6 liters O2. O2 shown at 82%. Conscious. Pretty sluggish. They've got a lot of medical issues as well with the DNR they've got paperwork for. He's been having stomach pain, lightheadedness that started this morning. Caller advises he's very lethargic, sitting in his wheelchair. They're advising come in through the front.

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0: 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But this is 348 issue, can I?
1: Yeah, copy.

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1: 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I'll show you in route 1310 Moore Road Northwest, 1310, 83-year-old male patient, unconscious. They're trying to wake him up, has a history of strokes and dementia. Male party fell and became unconscious, still breathing normally.

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1: Not copy. 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
1: 1310 Moore Road, Northwest, 1310. 83-year-old male patient fell, came unconscious, still breathing normally. 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

0: we're still currently rolling 25th and T, the Florida tag. Frank Charles George Henry. Looks like we'll be coming to a stop in front of Jacobs Tent, 25th Street.
1: I covered you on the tag. What was that?
0: Florida. 4-3 Frank Charles George Henry via white Chevy Equinox.

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1: Okay.
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44, copy an accident. 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Looked like everyone was out.

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0: Go ahead.
1: Can you show us non-emergency to Bradley Medical? 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
1: Yes, ma'am, that's correct.
0: Copy.

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0: Need you around to Paul Huff, 75. It's going to be the southbound on-ramp. Caller advised that his Facebook is hacked yesterday, and now someone's following him. Caller is parked on the on-ramp in a black 2014 Ram 1500.

0: 5473, copy domestic.
1: Yeah, go ahead.
0: Engine route 1450, Aurora Avenue Southeast. Caller advised there's a male acting aggressively. It's going to be a Lakenny Kegler. Advised that he's on probation, acting aggressive, and there's no kids on scene.
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0: Good.
2: Foxtrot, Papa, Romeo, Zulu, 1, Bravo. Excuse me, Zulu, 1, 8.
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0: Good morning, ma'am. Will you show me 10-8-10-6 at South Cleveland Church of Dogs about 12:30 today?
1: I copy. Good morning.
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0: Georgetown. I lost the west side. Gonna be on Tennessee Baker, William Baker, 3037 on the blue. Ford Fiesta.
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0: 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Otherwise, and there's some drooping in her face. Started feeling bad last night about 11.
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1: Not copying. I'm showing you in route 396 Falls Road, Southeast 396. Caller is advising a 73-year-old female patient fell on the floor, possible stroke. It's a history of stroke activity, unable to focus, her eyes, hands trembling, mouth droopy. Headache, vomiting, not diabetic, no recent trouble.

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1: We might be able to transport this mail to Walter House on Burnham Drive. 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
2: 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I got it out. 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
4: 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We'll let you know if anything changes.
3: 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They're in route.

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1: Good.
0: Please move back out there. People are stopped. The same location. They haven't moved up to check on.
1: I copy. That was West Side and Georgetown.
0: People.
1: I copy.

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0: En route to the Food City, 255 Ocoee Crossing Northwest. Caller advised that two juveniles, a 9-year-old and 10-year-old, walked up asking for groceries and saying they were hungry. They're going to be by the Starbucks counter.

0: 506, fall call, Tomahawk Circle, Northwest. Six, stand by on that. Next.
1: 202, 208, copy CPR in progress on Turkey Road, Southeast.
2: Aye. 202.
1: Can you be en route to 625 Turkey Road, Southeast? Caller advised that her husband is on hospice care and stopped breathing.
0: Not a DNR. We're still trying to get further.
2: You say not a DNR?
0: Correct. No DNR.

0: with brain cancer. We're attempting CPR. 506, you're going to be en route to 1100 Tomahawk Circle Northwest, 1100, 90-year-old female patient, fell, confused, unwitnessed fall, is on blood thinners, shortness breath, fell on tile floor.
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1: 201, I'm in route with
0: it. Copy, thank you.
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1: 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It's a two vehicle NVA vehicle versus a pedestrian. The patient is conscious, breathing normally. They're going to be on the back side of the church, white Ford, silver Chevy. Patient's in his 50s, no bleeding at this time.

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2: Tennessee Vapor Front Zebra 7352.
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2: And then I got another one when you're ready.
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2: Can you really copy, Sega?
1: Go ahead.
2: Tennessee Paul David 55118.
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1: We're
0: me.
2: Latin acting copy.
0: Rescue 8, we're on scene. I'll have Greendale come in.
2: Copy.
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2: Markov.
4: Harrison.
2: Good.
4: Seven, we're going to be 9 at this time to Bradley. Beginning mileage is 74.2.
2: Look up.
0: Greendale Command, you can go ahead and cancel anybody not on scene.
2: Five oh four, medical alarm, no Pone Road, Northwest.
0: Zero 65670976.
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2: Harshay. 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
1: Greeting.
0: I just want to advise that we have a accident report holding Sonic on Stewart.
1: Definitely.
2: Hey, sir, just hold it. It shouldn't be too much longer and I'll handle it.
0: I copy.
3: Nandi, you can attach me to it. I'll just take care of it.
0: I copy.
4: No copy. I show you route 1931 No Pone Road Northwest 1931. Alarm company survives an audible pendant press. This location. No contact with the party. Has a believe medical documents on the fridge.

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0: No answer phone story tonight.
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2: Forty-four to 85. Can you give me
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0: 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Kevin, we're going to upgrade to 33 Cooper Headley.
1: Okay.

0: 41, everything okay?
1: Team 4, I made contact with the parents. They're on their way.
0: Thanks, copy.
2: Forty-four. Can you have on-call en route for this vehicle at the 27?
0: I covered you. What was that?
2: Can you have on-call en route for this vehicle southbound 27?
0: I copy. It's going to be Bruce.

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1: You're on.
0: Non-domain, 182.1.
1: Second.
2: Half hundred.
1: Good.
2: We were able to make contact with the medical alarm over the phone. She said she's fine. It was accidental. You can cancel 504.
1: Second.
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0: Greendale, come in. Patient's going to sign an AMA. We've been released by AMS. Scene's terminated.
1: Okay.

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1: For Nancy Oates. Spelling on the last is Ocean Adam Tom Edward Sam. And I can, please.
2: Bobby. $500.
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2: $500. The alarm company's calling back in that No Pond Road traffic. They're requesting dispatch.

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1: 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Saying their mother has custody now. 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

0: 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Fourth, do we have an ETA on Brewers?
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0: 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Could be a burglar alarm. 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
0: I need you en route to 1175 Clinton Drive Southeast. 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Has a collar but no tag. Thinks they found the dog's owner who moved to Alabama. Doesn't think it's aggressive, but the dog won't come near him.

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0: Can you be en route to 297 London Drive Southeast? 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Caller advised that she got a scam call from a number saying they were from the jail and wanting money.

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1: 9 copy, you're showing your route. Tennessee State Veterans Home, 1940 Westland Drive, Southwest, 1940, room 508. 60-year-old male patient, conscious, breathing normally. Patient's a diabetic on dialysis, has a wound to the right heel that is a foul odor and is draining. Blood pressure has dropped from the baseline. Last reading was 89 over 47.
2: Green route. Can I get a cross, please?
1: Not copy. Show you on 250 Lee Lane, Southwest. 250. Nearest cross is going to be Ledmine Valley Road. Caller is advising they live in an RV. 88-year-old female. Fell Friday. Is in extreme pain. Unable to walk today. Bruise on the back with some swelling.

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0: 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I'll be tonight.
1: Copy.
0: Yeah, I don't think there was an airport.

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0: 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They advised he had an aortic dissection in 2024.

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1: Really?
0: Just want to advise, we have an assault report holding for Bradley Behavioral Health.
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0: 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A last name Hall, 14-year-old male subject threatened to kill himself, left on foot. We're still getting further.
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0: Not copy. 44, I'll put you back in service.
1: I'm pretty close to that suicide threat. I'll take into that.
0: Can I copy? The male is bipolar, schizophrenic, has ADHD. Advised that he wants to kill himself if he has to go to school. Advised that his brother's looking for him now.

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1: Go ahead.
0: Southley Highway Southwest, room 310. Caller advised that someone's abandoned two cats and two dogs here. They appear injured and have been abandoned for three or more days. It's en route to the suicide threat. It's going to be a black male, mixed, about 275 pounds, wearing a gray shirt, unknown pants.

0: 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Is this going to be maybe Brad Street instead of Broad Street?
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2: I copy.
3: 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I copy.

0: 66, copy call. It's going to be Bradley Behavioral Health, 2800 Westside Drive Northwest. Caller's back on the line, advising that the male is getting more aggressive with staff and angry, currently spitting and yelling at them. Go ahead.
1: No contact with that light produced man. You can cancel 66 up. Be closer up.
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1: I'm copy. 1219.
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0: Range Drive Northwest. Caller advised that a Tammy Suits subject is the one that is possibly overdosing, crying. Alert, responded appropriately. Unknown what she took. Unknown if she's suicidal. There is a flag on this residence that a Tammy subject has history of coming to the door armed. Bye.
1: 01.0.
0: I copy you.

0: 308, 210, copy, prowler on foot.
1: Anyway.
0: You mean route to 2016 Foxfire Road, Northeast, for prowler on foot? Guys, if they want contact in person by officers, advising there's two juvenile officials and was told that they cannot be there. Two white males, blue shirt, green shorts.
2: Careful.
1: Hey, 566, copy domestic. Region around 3626 Stevens Road Northeast, apartment 69. Caller advised two subjects are supposed to be broken up and they've been fighting.
0: Copy.

0: I'm up here. Hospital with 90, 54 for him. Another unit in. Well, you can clear me off this call with a report and show me on right there.
1: I copy.
0: Yeah, 2-1-6.

0: HOA. Just let incoming units know it's going to be the residents behind our vehicles.
1: TO2, it'll be the one with a red carport and a black Nissan Maxima.
2: Copy.

0: 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Can you be en route to 2350 Spring Creek Boulevard Northeast for accident on the roadway?
1: Yeah, I'll be en route.
0: Yeah, copy. It's going to be between a red Silverado and a gray car.

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0: We have a traffic hazard on Shenandoah Lane Northwest.
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0: Sierra.
1: That copy. I show you out picking up out of Bradley Medical Center, ER4, going to Erlanger ER for a brain bleed, skull fracture. We'll have cardiac monitoring.
2: All units in the area of mile marker 16 southbound, be on lookout for a black GMC 2500 driving at a very high rate of speed with Alabama tags. 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Timeout 1249.
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66. Can you copy an accident in the roadway? It's going to be Mouse Creek Road Northwest, Stratford Circle Northwest. Should be an accident in the roadway between two vehicles, a Chevy Equinox and a silver.

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0: Let me see, 055-243-581. Will you check him out of Polk County?
1: I copy. 85, everything okay?
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0: 33, 18. Just want to let you know we are holding a welfare check on Michael Street and a harassment report on Wildwood Avenue.
1: 90.
0: 90, go ahead.
1: Can I have a little warning? You can send me to whichever one that's more
0: helpful. I copy. I'm sending you over the harassment report. It's at the Cleveland Emergency Shelter.
2: Simple. 66 help. Check his welfare check. Coming back around to the crash.
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0: I copy him. He's showing suspended. 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

0: God. 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Got 180. 180.
1: I'm sorry, can you give me that one more time?
0: 180.
1: Hi, Gabby.

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0: B-64 outbound at Brown. It's going to be Georgia, Sound Paul, Ida, 6462 on a white Nissan Rogue.
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1: D6, I'm still out here on this crash.
2: Oh, I'm sorry.

It's copy an intoxicated driver, Polo. It's in the area of the Dollar General, 4955 North Lee Highway. Be on the lookout for a blue or silver SUV, Bradley County tag 522, Baker Sam, Robert Mary. Caller just said that they sold alcohol to two men that came in, heard that they were going to be door dashing, advised that they smelled like alcohol, almost hit another vehicle as they were pulling out. Time out, 1331.

0: 66, Patel's valid, negative local in taxi. All units, stand by for intoxicated driver Bolo. All units in the area of North Lee Highway, be on the lookout for a silver or blue SUV with a tag of 522 Baker Sam Robert Mary with the dragon sticker on the back driver's side window. Two males, seems intoxicated, just left Dollar General on North Lee Highway. Any contact, please advise. Timeout, 1334.
1: One 186.

0: 40. Hold my car and call. I think we have an accident here on Paul Huff in front of Snake J.
1: I copy.
0: 40 confirmed. It's a 45. Standby for updates for 46.
1: I copy.
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1: 10-4.
2: I copy.
3: Go ahead.
4: No hazards. She was just cooking. I believe you can reset it. Should hold.
1: Copy. 4, you can return.
5: Is your car in service?
0: It's going to be 831 Red Clay Park Road Southwest. The caller said there's a white Grand Am with its hood up in the back of the campground. They just want to make sure that the people are okay.
6: I should be able to get a hold of one of the park rangers there.
0: They're saying that they're at New Norm Farm. And actually, I'm sorry, it's a campground. They're the ones that need assistance. They are stranded and need help getting a wheelchair out of a vehicle.
1: Cool.
0: Good.
4: It says I just was logged off by you. Can you check that?
0: You were not logged off by me, but I think try to log you back in. Hold on 1 second.
4: That's what it said on this side. It said logged off by CAT operator.
0: You might need to check all of your stuff because it's still showing me that you're on my end.
4: Okay. It's not here. I'll try again here in a second.
6: 205-308, how far out are you?
7: I'm coming from Georgetown.
6: Yeah, I'll take it for you. I'm closer than you are.
7: I appreciate it, sir.

0: Can I go ahead and get another unit for traffic control, please?
1: I copy. 3318, man. I get to cross 90 or 73 to him. Good.
0: Since this call is already held, now they're out the incoming traffic control, so we get cleared up.
1: I copy.
2: Yes, I'm available to check a checkout.
1: Not. They're advising a 10-month-old baby. They're just wanting them checked on.

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1: Go ahead.
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0: First one is Tennessee Alpha India 33315, break. Second is Sierra Hotel. I'm going to need on-call times 2 for these, please.
1: All right, copy. It'll be Brewers again.
0: Thank you.

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0: 754, I copy. I show you route 3415 Georgetown Drive, Northwest, 3415. Caller's going to be third party on this. His mother fell, thinking that she possibly had a stroke, slurring words on the phone. A 96-year-old female, 98 pounds, very weak.
1: Advised that she passed out, that she's slurring her words. Caller's going to be en route.

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1: 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It's shown to be a fire smoke alarm audible at this location.

0: 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We have a 17-minute ETA.
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3: 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They're burning illegal material. We explain the burn laws. We're terminated.

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Okay.

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0: 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Roadway's clear. 10A with crash report.
1: I copy.
2: Automatic alarm.
0: We're
3: right here beside Hopewell. We can head that way if you need us.
2: We just turned on frontage. I didn't know if you had a closer ETA than us.
3: No, sir. I think we're still probably about 12 minutes out from that call. If you want us to, we can head that way with you guys, though.
2: Yeah, why don't you go ahead and head this way, and we'll cancel engine 5, keep them in service.
4: Engine 5, we copied you, Ray, but we are 10 minutes out, just saying.

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1: No copy.
2: This is 13 to 911. Did you copy us and route to that Mulberry call as well, please?
3: Yes, I show you en route. It's going to be 539 Mowry Road Northwest.

10 to 10, you can cancel. We've made contact with the homeowner. She said they were cooking. She said they canceled the alarm, but never spoke with anyone at the alarm company.

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I copy.

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0: Need General, 1857, Preservation Drive, Northeast. There's a, it's going to be a law assessed to EMS. 61-year-old male coming in off of detox from his medications. Over 77, 188, over 77, no seizure activity. It's possibly going to be a female patient, actually. Been taking tramadol and Xanax. Took herself off about a week ago. Since symptoms started yesterday.

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0: Need you in route, 1252 South Okoe Street. Caller advised that the father of her children is unhappy that she has friends over. Said he is going to be very petty and light her life on fire. It's going to be a Kenneth Peoples. He does have two guns, unknown if they're on him now. Said he left the house very drunk a couple months ago with a gun.

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0: Can you be en route to 1617 Lauderdale Memorial Highway, northwest at the Exxon? It's going to be a Rolls Royce versus a Santa Fe.
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0: 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We're going to be transporting Nanda Bradley, 47.4.
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1: Nick, 885 Elrod Street, Southeast, 885. Going to be apartment 501-501, 78-year-old male patient, rectal bleeding, very weak, conscious. Advised that started this morning,

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1: Got it.
0: Aegean route to 1735 Overvale, correction, Overvale Drive Northwest. Needing to make an accident report from the one on Speedway earlier.
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0: 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Possible child caller said that his parents were smoking. It was hard to understand.

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0: Copy.
1: So 1 and 2 and 2, can you give me a call on that, please? Definitely.

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0: Can you be en route to 215 Meisinger Road, Southwest? The call taker heard an older woman talking to someone about never getting out of debt, trying to call back 3 times with no answer. There is a flag on there stating that the homeowner is 848 and has dementia.

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0: 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I'll take that report.
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0: All units, stand by for a reckless driver Bravo. All units in the area of mile marker 25 southbound, be on the lookout for a red Buick SUV that is tailgating the caller and riding between lanes. Any contact made, please advise timeout 1552.
1: Very late. Copy 228.
0: Go ahead.
1: First one's David over Victor, 64254. Second one is going to be David over Victor, 7942 Mary.
0: Copy for both.
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0: Taylor, if you got another unit costing sign this way, I got a vehicle with a window busted out. I'm not sure if it's fresh or not.
1: Copy.
2: So one, I'll be around over there. I'm close.
1: Copy.
3: It's going to be the Holiday Inn. One's in Interstate Drive Northwest. Caller advised that a medium brown dog was running with a smaller white dog. Both had collars on, headed towards La Quinta.
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0: 9. It's going to be 1662 Southern Heights Circle Southeast, 1662 Southern Heights Circle Southeast for a domestic. We're still getting further.
2: Too late. I put the phone number in the can.
1: I copy. Thank you.

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1: Go ahead.
0: The night shift got a call in reference to a prowler around 6th and Woolen at some point early this morning. Can you see if you can find that call? It'd be in reference to Andrew Reimer, should be in the cab.
1: Copy.
0: Can you just put the cab in the narrative, please?
1: Copy.
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1: 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Your status. What was your status?
2: In 4.

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0: It's going to be 1252 south of Coe for a domestic unknown. We're still getting further.
3: 18, cancel 85, I'll be en route.
0: I copy.
2: I
0: copy.
3: 318, 10-8.
0: Copy.
1: 8. 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
0: 6654, Kenneth Peoples is going to be here, threatening to kill everyone. There's a Laura Fallhauer involved as well.
4: Everything's 10-4. She's just a little confused today and didn't realize she called. I'm 10-8.
1: Copy.

0: 6654. He's possibly armed, trying to get through a window outside. 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
1: I copy the. I believe the man came through the window is now assaulting the female.
0: 6697.
1: I copy.
0: 54, can you give me that address? My cat bogged me out, please.
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1: 下面。
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1: 44, I copy. 44, can you copy a funeral escort?
3: 44.
1: It's going to be companion funeral home, 2416 Georgetown Road Northwest. You'll meet with county at South Lee NAP.
4: Tonight.
1: The caller's mother in the face with a water bottle is across the street now threatening to shoot them. Everything okay?
2: We 10-4. We got that subject in the back of the vehicle contained right now.
1: Okay.

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2: 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That's the funeral.
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0: 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Four, is everything okay? Baker 204, is everything okay?
1: You're on County Fire.
2: Nighty, copy a call. Major interrupts the PD, made contact with the caller. They advise that they're in danger from their ex and didn't want to give any information over the phone, said that they're going to be in the PD lobby.

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1: 210.
0: Can you be en route to 269 Hollow Road, Northeast? No injuries, the white Audi sedan versus a gray sedan. Color advised, the gray sedan did flee northbound on Hollow towards Old Parksville Road.
1: Careful.
2: I felt the boss, but I'm here at the jail with one.
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Out to Durkee Road, south to Lakeview Drive, southeast. Caller advised there's a woman walking in the middle of the road on Durkee. Shoes are falling off and she's stumbling around. It's going to be a white female, black jacket, black pants.

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3: 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They're advising that they've been trying to wake her up. She's semi-conscious at this time, first time unconscious. She's breathing.
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1: 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He's male and female.
0: 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Possession of a controlled substance. Negative warrants.
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1: That copy. 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
1: 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I'm showing you route 189 Kinzer Road Southeast. 189, 55-year-old male patient. 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
1: Not copy. I'll show you in route 4995 North Lake Highway, 4995. 40-year-old female patient landed on the concrete, left leg injured, unable to move toes. 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It's going to weigh 400 pounds.
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1: I show you route 1145 Robin Hood Drive, Northwest 1145. Female, 85 year old, O2 is at 92. They're wheezing, possibly in AFib. No asthma, emphysema, COPD, no inhaler.

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0: Ninja County 2, we're going to be on the scene. You can show us that Raleigh County EMS. Ninja 2F, fire command.
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1: Go ahead.
0: Kevin, we're going to be 9 to Bradley. Beginning mileage is 10.8.
1: Knock on.
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0: Steven, stand by for a reckless driver, Bella. Oh, yeah, that's in the area of 28 I-75 northbound. Be on lookout for a gray 18-wheeler. Has ICRM on the side of the semi. Has hazards on it. Cannot maintain its lane. Will drive onto the shoulders and start fishtailing. Time on's going to be 17:36.
1: Stand by for a reckless driver, Bella. All units in the area of mile marker 28, northbound. Be on the lookout for a gray semi-truck with ICRM on the side of it. Has its hazards on, cannot maintain lane. Drove onto the shoulder and was fishtailing. Any contact made, please advise. Timeout, 17:36.

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0: 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You can show action service and clear the ER. The transfer is going to go POV.
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0: Canadian Route to 126 Annette Lane Southeast. To make contact with a Wanda subject. Caller's just concerned. He hasn't made contact since yesterday. And very unlike her, and she's going through cancer treatment now.

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0: 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They advised their Ford F-150 black was hit while they were inside. They're going to be parked close to Olive Garden.

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0: Can you be en route to 509 Chesterly Road Northeast? Caller writes there is a female realtor there and is trying to show the residents and there's an alarm going off inside. Unknown what kind of alarm.
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0: 509, non-emergency checkup, Annette Lane, Southeast.
1: 505, should that be ours?
0: That's correct.
1: 10-4, we're in now.
2: Can you be en route to 1206 28th Street Southeast for a residential alarm showing the main door? We were out there earlier at 342.
1: 10-4,

0: Zero AK. Right. Station in session. IMS.
1: Too late, your transition's not going out.
0: How's that?
1: You're good.
0: Can you copy patient information for EMS, please?
1: Go ahead.
0: You're all female. She's complaining of difficulty breathing 24 hours. No medications. History of hypertension. And chemo, but can't tell me what for. She is being owed a person in place, but not time. And highly tachycardic, conscious and alert.
1: Copy.

0: 3 6.
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0: We're unsure where the damage came from. 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

0: 500, can you copy another list, sis?
1: Okay.
0: 1159 Harrison Pike West, 1159, in front of apartment 2203, 2203. 53-year-old male, weighing 235 pounds, fell, needs help up.
2: I got that.
0: Not coming.
1: Still 5.
3: 504.
4: Can you be en route to the Love's Travel Stop at 200 Lower River Road Northwest? 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Been there for a few hours. This could be a silver Hyundai Tucson.
3: Do they work there? The caller.
4: Two oh four, can you repeat that?
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0: Calling in standby for a reckless driver ball. All units in the area of mile marker 25 northbound, be on the lookout for a gray vehicle with Virginia tags driving erratically and tailgating. 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Timeout 1850.
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2: 45.
1: Hey, Zero, 2020 Bates Pike Southeast. It's going to be apartment 1007. Caller advised that their daughters are getting kicked out of the apartment due to stealing her mother's cigarettes and lighter.

0: 45. My computer's on. Can you go with that address one more time?
1: Did you just ask for the address again?
0: Okay, from computer problems.
1: I copy. It's going to be 2020 Bates Pike Southeast, 2020 Bates Pike Southeast, Apartment 1007, 1007.

0: 77. You should make 10-6 for second place.
1: I copy. .45-52. 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
2: Nine millimeter somewhere in the house. 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
0: 45 Echo.

Oh, unit, stand by for reckless driver Bolo. Oh, units in the area of 25, I-75 northbound, be on the lookout for a gray vehicle with Virginia tags driving erratically and tailgating. Timeout's going to be 1821.

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1: 35.
0: Engineer up 4110 Prior Road Northeast. Caller advised that the house next door is playing loud music. Has multiple Hispanic males working on the house.
1: Three thirty six. You can cancel him. I'll take that.
0: I copy.
2: Seven seven tonight.
0: Copy.

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1: Okay.

0: 77, copy a possible prowler. I need you en route to OK Tire, 420 Inman Street West. Caller advised that their son passed by, saw the emergency lights on the tow truck on. They've been having issues with homeless people. They messed with a mechanic's transmission last week. Caller's ETA is about 15 minutes showing up in a Gray Fork Fiesta.
1: Okay, we're also noticed he was on last night as well.
0: Back up.

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1: Go ahead.
0: 750 Baker, Mary, John, William.

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1: Okay.
0: EMS is transporting. Family's been notified. We're both in service.
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1: Please.
0: Comes back to a silver 2019 Hyundai Tucson to a Melissa and Justin Graham out of Morrisontown, Tennessee. 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
0: Rollback warning lights are activated, but the doors are both locked. Check the business. Everything appears secure.
1: I copy. Can you call in when you get a chance?
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0: Simpson. 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Thanks, Lieutenant.
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0: Destination ending mileage is 20.1.

Stand by for a reckless driver, Bella. All units in the area of mile marker 20 northbound. Be on the lookout for a beige Ford Cadillac going over 100 miles per hour and cutting people off. Any contact made, please advise. Timeout 1854.

0: go ahead.
1: Being route to 126 Bellevue Drive Southeast. Caller advised mother was just beaten up by her boyfriend. Boyfriend seems going to be Dylan Brown. Three kids are involved. Stand by for further.
0: 408, you can attach me to that. Four and nine, I'm being around split two.
2: Just be advised, this is gonna be for a third party over the phone.
0: This is 409, you can stay in service. Table.

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Give you some information on it. Black Chevy Caravan, Pacific.

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1: 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I thought it was third party.
0: They said they're on the way about 5 to 10 minutes, but you can go ahead and call them if you're clear. 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
1: 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No answer. 10-8.

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0: 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You said it towards Key Street.
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0: Nick.
1: Copy.
2: .336-77, do you have a color on it?
0: It was white. I could tell if it went north or south on Keith here. I'm here at 17th Keith.

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0: We're going to be at the Trinity Foundation International off of Peerless, Tennessee. Baker Victor Sam, 1238.
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1: 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I'll be following 58 over to Clinton with this individual to get him home safely.
0: Okay.

0: 52, copy one. Tennessee 065-851-041. See if that order prediction got served on him.
1: Vandalism report.
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2: Okay.

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0: 3926, 3926, Sycamore Drive, Northwest. So your caller is not on scene, advising that she got into a domestic recently with her husband. He's here with their 15-year-old son. Says the son advised that the male was throwing her things outside, and she's wanting a welfare check done on both subjects. She also wants a phone call.
2: 363 copies. We're familiar with him. She's extremely U48. We'll follow through.
0: I got you. 3377.
3: 3377.
0: Good.
3: You should be able to stand up. Hello, state citation.
0: Copy.
4: Okay, still on back tonight. He's informed what to do.
0: Hi, Coffee.

0: 403. Will you copy, Cole?
1: Go ahead.
0: 125 Lone Tree Drive Northeast. Caller's file of vandalism report said that a black SUV threw an egg at the back of his car, hit his windshield. Caller's going to be in a 2013 white Hyundai Sonata at his home address here.

0: 403, the caller said he lost contact with that black SUV going inbound on Stewart.
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2: Bent Pike, what is that? Rue Road? Just put it as 3300 block. It's going to be 620 Baker Robert Frank Zebra.

0: 4-4, will you copy welfare check?
1: Go ahead.
0: It's going to be Rollingbrook Drive and Greendale Drive Northeast. Caller advised they saw two juveniles with scream outfits walking towards each other. Probably up to no good. Looks like they're walking towards Peach Orchard. Go ahead.
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0: 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All parties have left. There'll be 10-8. 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

0: 360. We're 10-8. She's extremely 48. 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And father confirmed. You can show us 10-8-11, Miss Lanny's.
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0: 1300 block of South Cody Street, Tennessee, Baker Palmieri, 1825 on a white Chevy pickup. 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